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And that's the truth. 16 hours ahead.

Ace, great song. Coming from the other with Drake, right on the B99.9. My name is Malachi, but yeah, you can call me Mal. And welcome to another Monday. Today being the 22nd day in the month of June 2026. Hi there, how you doing? Yeah, it's the 6th month in the year 2026. How far? Now, the 6th month is, we're almost done with the 6th month. Just so you know that also, that we're almost done with the 6th month. And yo, I don't know, man. I don't know about you, but have you been able to achieve those things

I really do not know. But hey, that's not why I'm here. I'm here to elevate you, elevate whatever mood you're going through. Yeah. So here's the thing. I know it's Monday, and sometimes Monday can be really, Monday. You know how Mondays can be, right? And interestingly, this is the second to the last Monday in the month. The next Monday will be like the last Monday, and I think that will be like the 29th, day. And then by Wednesday and Thursday and Friday, you will not realize, that is why you are working and that's why you are a salaried. If you understand what I mean, right? I know. So do want to let me know what the traffic looks like in your various locations and tell me what song you want me to play for you. Okay? No, tell me two songs you want me to play for you. 0808-548-5999. Okay? 0808-548-5999. Who else knows how to party on a Monday? Let me tell you, one person. One person and one person alone. His name is The Banj.

6. Not for persons under the age of 18. Bet responsibly. Bet Niger. We are the home of World Cup 2026. And it's not just because

0: it's automatic.
1: It's the B99.9. This is where everything good actually leaves and comes out from. Well, let me let you know, school is in session. Gang, gang, gang, gang, gang. Yeah. We're right here on the Heartbeat of Port Hackett. Right, it's a drive time show. Today being the 22nd day in the month of June 2026. Let's check out what today is internationally. World Rainforest Day. I once did this, like we did this when we were in secondary school where we talked about rainforest and everything. Yo, in I think it was agric or integrated science. I don't know what they call it these days, but yeah, that's a sign that you're getting old, man. All right. Okay, and also, today is International Kissing Day. I think you should look for your colleague if you're at work. Probably just, you know, can give your colleague a kiss on the chin. No, on the lips. I'm not encouraging now, but yeah. Today is also International Chocolate Day as well. And also today is also International Being You Day. Yeah, this is as well. But here is another day to let me know what the traffic looks like in your various location. Well, the number 0808-548-5999. And also rate your weekend for me over 10. I want to hear it. I want to know what you did in the course of the weekend. My name is Mal. This is the Beat 99.9. Don't go to work. Don't touch your dad.

0: 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First, the headlines. Where JAMB ends affiliated degree courses in colleges of education. Olaka wins Rivers Southeast Senatorial District ticket. And on the foreign scene, EU chief hails statesman Starmer after resignation. And in sports, football fans react to Doku's plan to leave World Cup for child's birth. And to bring you the news in full, I am Chukwu Ike Onyema Angnobi. Good evening. Locally, where the Joint Admissions and Matriculation Board, JAMB, has ended admissions into affiliated degree programs offered by colleges of education, according to its newly released NCE and ND Agric Registration Guidelines for the 2026-2027 academic section. The policy marks a significant shift in Nigeria's teacher education system, making the Nigerian Certificate in Education NCE the sole entry pathway into colleges of education. JAMB stated that no admission would be granted into affiliated degree programs from the 2026-2027 session and abolished direct entry into 100 and 200 level programs under the new arrangement. All new students must first enroll through the NCE programs. And also in the meantime, some Nigerians awaiting evacuation from South Africa have reportedly protested at the Nigerian High Commission in Pretoria over delays in the repatriation and the processing of return flights. The protesters expressed frustration over the setbacks, demanding a swift return to Nigeria as previously arranged. Now the demonstration comes amid ongoing efforts to repatriate Nigerians seeking to leave South Africa following the renewed anti-immigration tensions and concerns over xenophobic attacks. And moving on, where the Federal High Court in Abuja today ordered the remand of human rights activist and African Action Congress ACC presidential candidate Omoyele Sowore at the Kuje Correctional Center pending the continuation of his trial. Sowore is to remain in custody until 24th of June 2026 when proceedings resume in the case. The detention follows a two-count cybercrime charge filed by the Department of State Services, DSS, which accuses him of cyberstalking and criminal defamation over social media posts made in August 2025. In the post on X and Facebook, Sowore described Bola Tinubu as a criminal in connection with remarks made during a trip to Brazil. And now to the state, where the Independent National Electoral Commission declared Olaka Nwogu of the People's Democratic Party (PDP) as the winner of the Rivers Southeast Senatorial District by election. The returning officer for the election, Professor Rosemary Ogumari, announced the result at the Senatorial District Collation Center in Bori in Kana Look Council area, stating that Nwogu secured a total of 47,961,000 votes to emerge as winner. According to the official results released by INEC, the candidates of the All Progressive Congress APC, Osarusaka Ebenezer, pulled 1,647 votes, while the AA as Action Alliance candidate Douglas Fabeke scored 1,175 votes. The Labour Party candidate Sam Baribua came forth with 367 votes. The by-election was conducted to fill the vacancy created by the death of the late Senator Barinada Mpigi, who represented this district before his passing earlier this year. Nwogu's overwhelming victory further underscores the political influence of the coalition of parties aligned with the Minister of the Federal Capital Territory, FCT, Nyesom Wike. And meanwhile, the candidate of the Action Alliance in Saturday's River State senatorial by-election, Honorable Douglas Fabeke, has rejected the outcome of the poll and vowed to challenge the victory of the People's Democratic Party PDP candidate, Senator Olaka Nwogu, in court. Honorable Douglas, made his position known shortly after the declaration of the election results, insisting that the winner should not celebrate yet as the legal battle over this election outcome were just beginning. And according to him, the election was marred by widespread irregularities allegedly orchestrated by the People's Democratic Party, PDP. He claimed to possess sufficient evidence to overturn the results through the judicial process. The AA candidates further stated that satellite technology has deployed to monitor areas where the alleged irregularities occurred, adding that the court challenge would be a lengthy legal process. Still in River State, where the River State Police Commissioner CP Olugbenga Adepoju has cautioned police officers against mounting roadblocks on major highways. CP Olugbenga Adepoju gave this charge today when he went on monitoring to enforce compliance of Inspector General of Police Olatunji Disu's directives against roadblocks.
1: We're here in compliance with the directive of the Inspector General of Police, IGP Olatunji Rewandisu, PSC Daga, MPM, who has directed that we go round all our men on duty on the road to see that they are doing well. They are well-dressed with their name tag on their chest and ensure they are not extorting the members of the public. And we've been going around from time to time to check on them and ensure they're doing the right thing. Visiting around is one of the core duties of the police officer to ensure his men are doing what they're expected to do. And that's why we are here going around with all my management team, the squadron commanders, to see their men themselves on the road and how they are dressed and how they are behaving to the members of the public.
0: CP Olugbenga Adepoju, who said the exercise would be a continuous one, also noted that officers who were caught defaulting by mountain roadblocks and being improperly dressed would be sanctioned.
1: Well, those are not well dressed and are not well positioned, are equally blocking the road because we've directed that nobody should block the road. They should position themselves well, strategically, so that when they flash down a vehicle, by the time you see their deployment on the road, it will definitely stop. Those that are not well dressed, or their name tags are not fixed on their uniform, we have taken their particulars, we'll send to their commanders to bring them for disciplinary action at the headquarters.
0: Our correspondent reports that the police team moved from the East-West Road to the boundary between Rivers and Imo State. And now on the foreign scene, where EU Chief Ursula von der Leyen on Monday praised British Prime Minister Keir Starmer for bolstering European security after he announced his resignation. Starmer told today that he will stand down as Labour leader and Prime Minister, ending months of political turmoil and opening a contest to replace him. The announcement follows mounting pressure on the Prime Minister after Labour suffered heavy losses in local elections in May and faced an increasingly vocal rebellion from its own lawmakers over his leadership and policy agenda. The move comes less than 2 years after Starmer led Labour to one of its largest parliamentary majorities in the 2024 general election. In a statement outside 10 Downing Street shortly after 9:30 a.m. in London, Starmer said he would remain in post until any leadership contest is completed, which he said would help ensure an orderly handover of power. And in sports, football fans have reacted to the decision of Belgian winger Jeremy Doku to leave Belgium's World Cup camp to be with his wife when she gives birth to their first child. Doku's wife, Sherian, is due to give birth during the second week of July, and he intends to return home even if the Red Devils are still in the tournament, which would then be at the quarterfinal stage. However, Doku's plan to leave the US and return home has caused some controversies in football space as fans are split on the decision. Some fans are heavily criticizing him, while others have supported him. Lastly, in entertainment, where controversial actor Yulia Duce has dismissed allegations that he took another man's wife, describing the claims as part of a sustained campaign to tarnish his image. In an Instagram post, Edutre said the man linked to the allegation had separated from his wife in 2013 and subsequently remarried. According to him, the individual only resurfaced following the woman's recent success. And that, ladies and gentlemen, is the world news on the beat 99.9 FM. But before I go, here again are the headlines. Where JAMB ends affiliated degree courses in College of Education. Olaka wins Rivers South East Senatorial District ticket. And on the foreign scene, EU chief hails Tidsman Strammer after resignation. And lastly, in sports, football fans react to Doku's plan to leave the World Cup for child's bet. Do kindly send in your eyewitness report to our news desk via WhatsApp on 0906-552-8838. The news as edited by Happiness Abang. I am Chukwu Wike Onyema Angnobi. And let's go back and join Mal on the Drive Time Show.

0: dig deep for it. We place the force of the rock behind every story. And that's the power of the news. World News.
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2: Fasten your seatbelt, please.
3: Yeah, it's time to go out there and check out what the traffic looks like right on here. Now, don't forget, you're going to send in your traffic report and let me know what traffic looks like in your various location. The number 0808-548-5999. Okay, 0808-548-5999. Send me your traffic report and tell me whatever song you want to hear. All right, let's go down to the city of Port Harcourt. The Guardian City, they call it. Yeah. Now, let me let you know that places like Rumola along Captain Ilichi Amadi Polytechnic, yeah, there's almost no traffic on that route. However, Rumola along Aba Road, now, if you're coming from GRA along Aba Road, yeah, if you're linking it to Rumola along Aba Road, I would advise you take the flyover because down there, there's traffic there and it's quite heavy from what I can see here. And also, if you're going to places like Artillery, yeah, if you're coming from Rumola as well down to Artillery, let me let you know one thing for free is that there's also traffic there. And also on places like Market Junction as well. Now that's for people coming from Bury Camp, yeah, Air Force, yeah, if you're coming from that side as well, yeah, there's traffic at that particular junction from what I can see here as well. And also, yo, it's looking really bad at Rumokoroshi as well. There's also traffic there from what I can see here down to Oimio. And then we'll go to places like Odaba Road also by Rumola. There's traffic there from what I see here. Also on Estate Road, also on Ordinance Road, there's a little traffic at Ordinance Road. I feel like if you pass that, you'll be fine. Also on NLNG Road as well, there's a little traffic there from what I can see here. Let's go to your messages. I've got this one here. This one says, good evening, Mal. I'm Zion, texting from GRA, and there's no traffic here in Rumola. Please play me. Is it with me by Odumodu Black and DJ Tune, and also play Getting Paid by Ashrake and Saz. Right, no problem. I'll be sure to play that for you. And this one says, good day, Mal. I will rate my weekend a 2 out of 10. And also, I want to tell you that there's no traffic in my area here. Please play for me. Okay, please play for me Forgiveness by Ashrake. And I've got this one. This one says, good afternoon, Mal. I'm Victor, texting from Moji, and there's no traffic here. Please play me by Spinka, and also Energy by Tiwa Savage. All right, no problem. I'll be sure to push play to that for you. Okay, keep it coming. 0808-548-5999. My name is Mal. 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

Hello, how are you? Killing my people for PH. It's a boy, Lamide Bado, and you guys are listening to The Beats 99.9 PH. Keep it locked down. We don't get no better than this. This is the artist. Artist out there.

me gentle, coming from no other but Lammy D, right on here on the Beat 909. And this is one particular, you know, artist in Nigeria that I feel like he, for some reason, doesn't want to be in the news for any reason, probably for the good or probably the bad reasons. He doesn't even want to be in the news at all. But that's a great song, by the way. Right on here on the Beat, it's the Drive Time Show. I've got a message here. Yep, I do. Right, and this one is coming from Prosper from D-Line. Say, hello, Mal. Prosper texting from Deo Port Hackett, and there's no traffic here in my area. So I would love to listen to Escalade Dizzy by Mavo, and also Gorgeous by Kumi featuring Lil J. See, I like the intro of that song. I don't know. I feel like we're sleeping on it. So today, the other day, I heard the song somewhere, and I'm like, what song is this? And it went on and on and on. Yeah, before I could kind of like get a grasp that that's the title or that's the name of the song. Yeah, I felt disappointed in myself. Gorgeous is an amazing song. Another one says, good day, Mal. It says, good day, Mal. I really love listening to you ever since I started listening to you. Oh, wow. Thank you very much. I really do appreciate that. It says, first thing, I really like how you sound and also your voice. Okay, thank you very much. And there's no traffic in my area here at D-Line. Please pay for me, Mofair by Mavo. All right, I'll be sure to push play to that for you as well. Okay, it's the Beat 909. Stick around, I'm going to wear great songs lined up for your listening pleasure. And as I said, at the top of 6:15 rather, Benson will be here to give us updates in the world of sports. Don't go nowhere, don't touch your dial. Great songs lined up.

What's your flavor? Hip-hop, R&B, pop, Niger.

0: The frequency that brings you the tip-off in basketball. 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
0: The flick-off in hockey. That takes the light out in Formula One and produces the punches in boxing.
2: One punch power.
0: And not forgetting the kickoff in football.
2: Absolutely glorious from Arsenal.
0: And a little extra. 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
3: Sen satsning, ja, till och med. Vända bort. Blicken där.

Also, look at boxing news, athletics, the national trials here in Nigeria, basketball, and a little extra talking about football transfer news. Don't go anywhere. I'll be right back with the details.

Once again, you're welcome to the show. And now Sports Extra begins with the latest from the FIFA World Cup. Of course, earlier today, New Zealand lost to Egypt. Of course, Egypt securing their first ever win at the FIFA World Cup after four appearances. And Argentina, of course, up against Austria. So far, so good. 18 minutes played, goalless. Argentina, of course, captained by Lionel Messi. And Austria, captained by David Alaba. Of course, goalless so far. And later on at 8:10 p.m. it will be Norway, France versus Iraq. I beg your pardon. Now let's move on to athletics. I'll come back to football in a bit because Blessing Ogundiran stormed to Nigeria's women's 100 meters title at the Commonwealth Games 2026 national trials in Lagos today. Now she clocked a time of 11.12 seconds to finish ahead of Miracle Ezechukwu, who ran a new personal best of 11.15 seconds, while Olayinka Olajide in 11.28 seconds rounded off the top three places. Elsewhere, veteran runner Patient Okon-George won semi-final one of the women's 400 meters, clocking a time of 52.15 seconds. Faith Ezechukwu was second in a personal best of 53.20 seconds, while Success Onyechi came third in 54.37 seconds. Anyways, let's now go to the men's 100 meters because Favour Ashe, Chidera Ezeako, Fakurede Adekalo, of course, not forgetting Tejiri Godwin and Enoch Adegoke, all qualified for the semifinals of the event. Now, the athletes who meet set standards in various events at the trials will form a part of Nigeria's track and field contingent to the Commonwealth Games in Glasgow. The trials will end tomorrow at the Yaba Tech Technology, talking about Yaba Tech, that is the Yaba College of Technology, Yaba Tech Sports Complex in Lagos. So let's now talk about basketball because selected local-based Nigerian basketball players are expected to regroup for upcoming under-18 boys national team pre-selection camp this month in Edo State. Now, according to the Nigeria Basketball Federation, NBBF, the camp is scheduled to hold from the 24th of June to the 3rd of July 2026 at the Indoor Hall of Samuel Ogbemudia Stadium, Benin City. Chairman of the Nigerian Basketball Technical Committee, Babs Ogunade, said in a release today that the camp formed a critical phase of the Federation's preparations for the upcoming FIBA African Under 18 Zone 3 qualifiers in Burkina Faso. Now, at the conclusion of the camp, the team that will represent Nigeria at the FIBA Under 18 Zone 3 qualifiers in Burkina Faso from the 2nd to the 5th of July to emerge. Now, for selected local players, we continue preparations through a camp or training camp scheduled for the 16th to the 25th of July 2026. Now, in addition, the Federation will organize a United States training camp, of course, program in Chicago from the 23rd to the 25th of July 2026, providing an opportunity to evaluate and integrate eligible Nigerian diaspora international team. All selected players from Nigeria and diaspora will participate in the final camp in Cote d'Ivoire from the 27th of July to the 3rd of August 2026, ahead of the FIBA Under 18 Afro Basket Championship finals scheduled for the 3rd to August 2026. Boxing fight with Anthony Joshua is not in danger of collapse, insists Frank Warren. Now, Fury and Anthony Joshua are both former world champions and longtime rivals who have been on the brink of boxing before, only to see previous efforts come to nothing. Now, British stars talking about AJ, that's Anthony Joshua and Tyson Fury, have agreed to box later in 2026, but no date or venue has been confirmed, with mounting speculation that the contest could be held in

0: in the United States of America, rather in the United Kingdom. Now, let's move on from there to talk about football. Let's come back to football because Manchester City are close. Close to completing that deal that we see Enzo Maresca become their new head coach, replacing Pep Guardiola. Let's bring you that report concerning Manchester City concluding plans with Chelsea for Enzo Maresca.
1: Manchester City and Chelsea have now agreed verbally a deal, which means that Enzo Maresca can take over as the City manager. A compensation package has been agreed worth around €20 million. So that is, I think, just over £17 million, which City will be playing Chelsea in order to be able to appoint Enzo Maresca. Now, you may be thinking, why do Manchester City have to deal with Chelsea to appoint Maresca? Because Maresca isn't the Chelsea manager, and he hasn't been the Chelsea manager until right at the start of this year. Of course, if you go back to the start of this year, when Enzo Maresca walked out of Chelsea, he still had 3.5 years left on his contract. So he still had some contractual obligations to Chelsea. Chelsea also believed that he was contacted about the City job in the autumn, and they believe that that had a negative impact on their season. So contractually, he still had obligations to Chelsea. That's why Chelsea have been involved. Now, of course, this news has not been confirmed by Manchester City. It has not been confirmed by Chelsea either. Neither of those two clubs are saying anything. But we do expect Enzo Maresca to become the City manager pretty quickly. It could happen in the next 24 hours. And they believe that he will sign a 3-year contract to succeed Pep Guardiola.
0: You just heard that report concerning Manchester City, Chelsea, and for one man, Enzo Maresca. Now, let's go to Old Trafford because Manchester United have secured the majority of the land required to build their new 100,000-seater stadium as the club wraps up plans to create the largest facility in the United Kingdom. Now, United are we continue to work on acquiring the remaining land that is needed, but no issues are expected in doing so. United believe the land acquired for the new stadium, which is 350 metres away from Old Trafford, is seen as the largest option, in fact, the best option to build their new home as well as for the wider Greater Manchester Regeneration Project. Now, let's move on to the FIFA World Cup to talk about what happened last night. It was or in the early hours of today, where Mo Salah captained Egypt to victory. Of course, Mohamed Salah, the captain of Egypt, says his country's first ever World Cup win at their ninth attempt was a great achievement. Now, Salah's 67-minute goal gave Egypt the lead after they recovered from a shock early New Zealand opener before his corner was headed home by Trezeguet to seal the historic 3-1 win for the Pharaohs of Egypt. Now, they defeated New Zealand, and Mohamed Salah is on Sports Extra.
2: Well, it's a great feeling for all of us. It's a great achievement. I said before, we just do our best in the tournament to make the people happy in Egypt, and I think they are right now, they are happy and proud. So the only thing I can promise them is just like we sweat and we run and we give it our best. And yeah, we were lucky to win the game today. We play, I think, better game. So yeah, we play against tough team and tough group. So yeah, now we are top of the group, and yeah, we just need to celebrate today and tomorrow with the win and just focus in the last game. I've been in national team for 14 years, so I always give my best for the national team and try to give my experience to the younger player to help them to achieve big thing. And today was, I think, is a very special day because it's our first win ever. And I told them already in the huddle, I told them, guys, look, we can write the history today and also next game. If you qualify first of the group, I think it will be remembered for years to come. We were not lucky with this group to win Africa Cup, but we qualified to the final two times. And yeah, we were not lucky enough to win it because we lost also penalty. So the only thing I would say, like, we just give it our best and we achieve something, I think, very difficult in history to happen for Egypt to be, hopefully, win next game and we'll be the first in a group. So we just enjoy the football and we'll give it all for our people.
0: We just heard from Mohamed Salah, the Egyptian captain. Now let's talk about Senegal and Algeria, because the Taranga Lions of Senegal and Algeria, we hope to extend the number of wins by African countries as both teams continue their group stage campaign in the FIFA World Cup 2026. Now, after losing 3-1 to France in their opening game, Senegal's Taranga Lions will square up against we take on Norway at 1 a.m. Nigerian time. That is in the early hours of tomorrow, hoping to earn their first ever or their first win at the tournament. Elsewhere, Algeria, who lost 3-0 to defending champions Argentina, in their opening Group J tie, we play debutants Jordan at 4 a.m. Nigerian time. Now, only 4 out of 10 African teams have secured respective wins so far in the competition. Of course, Egypt, like I mentioned, we have Morocco as well. Cape Verde, they've had 2 draws. Ghana, of course, not forgetting Ivory Coast. So let's see what will happen in the early hours of tomorrow, when the Senegalese side will be in action against talking about Norway, and not forgetting this team known as Algeria taking on Jordan at 4 a.m. Nigerian time. Also tonight, 10 p.m. precisely, it will be France versus Iraq at 10 p.m. in Group I. So far, so good. Still goalless between Argentina and Austria. 23 minutes played so far. At Argentina's second game, and same as Austria. Austria won their first game, same as Argentina. So they both have 3 points apiece. So let's see what happens. 30 minutes, rather, still goalless between Argentina and Austria. 10 p.m., it will be France, Iraq. In the early hours of tomorrow, Norway, Senegal at 1 a.m. in Group I. Also in Group J, we'll see Jordan, Algeria at 4 a.m. Nigerian time. Then, at 7 a.m., I'll be here for more on sports on the Beat 99.fm, the heartbeat of Port Harcourt. Enjoy the rest of your evening, and God bless you.
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Now, Black Bones and a Shaket on this particular one, right on the B989. My name is Malachi. Yeah, I'm still right here with you. It's a drive time show. It is what, 20 something. Like 3 minutes past, let's say 3 minutes past 7 p.m. And don't forget, today's Monday. So, yeah, we'll be giving you top three dramas that happened in the course of the weekend. Now, if you're wondering who was dragged, when they were dragged, well, guess what? You're about to know that right on here. All right, we're giving you top three dramas that happened in the course of the weekend. And also, yeah, I'll give you some trending stories as well as the night goes by. All right, so tell somebody the class is in session, because I am going to play something from a Malay titled I Am. Stick around, don't go away. My name is Mal, and this right here is where you need to be. 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

0: For the drama number three, I think this is a good song to start to have like an intro with it, because trust me and tell me, yo, crazy things be happening and you'd be shocked. Yeah, that it could happen to you. That's what scares me. Like, these things could happen to you. You, they are thinking you're the all and all. It could happen to you in minutes, in seconds. It just might just happen to you. Do you understand? But that's How Far, the remix, Not Even 11, or number 11, Fickalistic, and also AJ Bobo on this particular one right in here on the beat, 99.9. Also, Famous Pluto is on it. So where am I going with this? So ladies and gentlemen, two people who loved each other decided that, oh, let's go for an amapiano rave. So they were on their way to an amapiano rave when, you know, somebody, this person got, you know, to see the other person, and they met on the road and say, oh, let's go to the amapiano rave. Then they got to the amapiano rave. They were having fun, and then somebody saw the girl. Her name, Precious. Someone sees Precious with her date and be like, hey, fine, you know that thing that men do? See, now man still they do, man. There's nothing anybody wants to say to me. See, I've been in situations where it's just crazy. Everybody that flaunts money, flaunts riches, and it's fine. I mean, it makes you understand or know who they are. It makes sense. Now listen to the story before you judge me now. All right, so this girl and this guy went on, you know, and I'm a piano rave. And then, you know, it's a rave, so which means you'll be standing all through. But there's a VIP session where, you know, it's a VIP session. And then one guy comes and sees, you know, the fine girl Precious standing with her boyfriend. I be like, hey, fine girl, let me upgrade you to, you know, the VIP session so you can come and stay with us. And I'm like, oh, okay, no problem. And then she accepted. With the guy standing right there. Yeah, that happened. With the guy standing right there. And you'll be like, what? Just when you thought you would have declined, or maybe you'd be like, oh, I'm not interested. I don't think I want to do that. You know that kind of thing, right? So yeah, but she didn't decline. She accepted it. And she stayed there for 3 hours, ignoring her dates who had sponsored the entire outing. So the guy got angry and eventually he left. Now, here is where things get, you know, kind of like somehow. So she comes online and, you know, she was not saying, oh, that this happened, that happened. This happened on X, right? And was saying a whole lot of things, saying that the guy overreacted, blah, blah, blah, blah, blah, blah, that he shouldn't have just, you know. Then the guy brought out his own chat where he was saying that, come on, you can't say that. I mean, I came out with you and then you go to the VIP session with someone else. Make that make sense for me, please. But really, let's come to think of it, right? If I come out with you, I've been in the situation where I went on a date with somebody, and then a man that knows the lady I came out on a date with decides to offer us a ride. I'm like, what is wrong with you? You're offering, why are you offering us a ride? Why? Who needs your, oh, come on. Some men are just men. And then they're weird as well. Let me just put that out there. Well, that's drama number three. But in your opinion, who do you think Precious was right, you know, by accepting the upgrade? Or do you think the boyfriend overreacted? Let me know for this drama. 0808-548-5999.
1: Hey, man. I heard you guys broke up. How you doing?

Zion, Telly, and Olamide on this one. Now, if you do not know, or probably this hasn't given you like a glimpse of what I'm talking about for drama number two, well, guess what? Hold your chim-chim. Yeah, if you have your chim-chim with you, and just sit down as I snack with you and give you the stories. Okay, so at drama number two, yeah? So this happened, somebody be like, oh, I would like somebody to sing at my wedding. And then they thought, Tenny is an amazing artist, right? You know, it was a good thing. And people felt like, yeah, okay. Everybody be like, okay, yeah, that's not bad. That's a good idea, right? I mean, Tenny should come and sing at the wedding and everybody will be, you know, happy and all that. So Tenny was, you know, performing at the wedding and, you know, the bouncers were guiding her. Be like, hey, now we get down, now we dey here. You know, that kind of thing, right? And Tenny now saw one and some bubble sitting in the corner, yeah. Huh? I'm like, woo, who is that fine boy right there? What's going on here? Hello, yeah. Yeah, so Tenny tried to do that. And then he was, you know, talking to the guy, looking at the guy, cutting eye for the guy, you know, doing a whole lot of, you know, yeah. Yeah. Yeah, like a lot was happening. Tenny was, you know, eyeing and cutting eye for the guy. Be like, fine boy. What's going on here? How are you? Yeah. And the guy was, you know, feeling himself. I mean, it's Tenny, right? You know, I mean, we all know Tenny is not like, you know, but it's Tenny. She's a celebrity and yeah, she's fine. She's fine too as well, yeah. So, the lady be like, That's what we had to, what's going on here? Another voice from the back. Guess who? It was the man's wife. Came out and be like, please. And then she decided to mark her territory and say, please, this man you are looking at is not single. He's married and I'm his wife. Please stay back. And then he said, I'm sorry, yo. I am very, very sorry. I had no idea. He didn't tell me. And I'm like, how do you want me to tell you? That was what the man said. How do you want me to tell you? You didn't ask me. And then he was like, well, you'd have told me that, oh, I'm married. Okay, that's not true. I added the you didn't tell me part. So I wasn't paraphrasing. Nobody said that in any way. But hey, man, what would you have done, though? Yeah, I would have loved it if my wife would come out and be like, please, don't come and be doing that here with my husband, though. I don't know what's going on here. Please. You know, I mean, you need to see the video. The video is summer, Sha. I'm not even going to lie. The video is summer. And then the wife came out. I'll be like, Oh my God. You need to see the video. You can follow us on all our social media platforms at TheBeat999PH. And also, you can download the Beat Nigeria app and take us anywhere and everywhere you go. They call me Malachi. I don't know what you would like to call me if you're a lady. Yeah, call me Mal. That would be really fine. If you're a guy, too, you can call me Mal. But just call me Mal. If you're a lady, just, you know, tweak it a bit. Yeah. Stick around, don't go nowhere. Great songs, line up for your listening pleasure.

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fell in love, but I don't get your money. When I need them, you can get down for it. I'm a grandma, I will tell you, mommy. Hey, Kid Kidder on this one right on here on the B9FA9. Yeah, yesterday was his birthday, I think. Yeah, yesterday or 2 days ago was his birthday. And I saw the video he made with a cake and everything, and I was so happy for him. I'm like, hey, man, happy birthday to you. Yeah, big ups to him, by the way. And he featured Marvel on the song. The title of the song, I can't say right on here. You know why. All right, it's a hot beat of Rakata B9FA9. I'm still right here with you on the Drive Time Show, giving you the top three dramas that happened in the course of the weekend. Yeah. So we're moving down to number one. All right. But before I probably, you know, kick off with the number one story. Yeah. Let's start off with a drama at number three, where we talked about Precious and her boyfriend and how Precious got upgraded to a grade A seat. Like a VIP seat, right? And left the boyfriend that came out with her. It's just like those people that go out and then they see Kiss Daniel on stage and then they rush and go and meet. Like the girl that went with a guy on a date and then jumped on the stage with Ruga. We all remember that, right? Yeah. And at number two, we have Tenny trying to, you know, carry another person's husband. But yeah, later she was stopped by the wife. So at number one, we have a woman beater that deserves every beating that he's getting. So over the weekend in Aba, yeah, police actually arrested, the viral woman beater named Agu Ugbo, who's a 37-year-old man. Now, apparently, what happened between these two was that, listen to this now, listen. So this lady saw a soup that was in the house, and the soup had been there for like 3 days. So she threw it away and, you know, started washing the pot, the empty pot. Then Agu saw it and got triggered and descended on the woman. That was where the punches and the blows that you also online came from. Now, here is the thing. They are not even a couple. Now, as that incident happened, now, this didn't happen like in the course of the weekend. That whole video that you guys saw, it didn't happen in the course of the weekend. This happened like a while back, right? Now, the woman in question fled to Lagos after this incident happened. Now, the video went viral in the course of the weekend, right? Now, they are not a couple. Their relationship was not even defined. But the victim had, you know, a partner in the house who was seen in also the video. I don't know. I want to assume he was the one making the video in the first place. So, however, this guy they call Ukbo, you know, kind of like went into hiding after the video went viral. When he saw that, oh my God, this video is actually gaining momentum. But big ups to the Violent Crime Response Unit. Yeah, they actually successfully tracked him down and arrested him right there in Aba. And as it stands right now, he remains in detention pending when final investigations are actually carried out by the police. Now, here is what might be his, you know, everything for him. Here is what might be like the icing on the cake. Now, this guy is looking at, if you are untempered, if you know you like to fight, go and join the UFC. We do advert of the UFC here. There's a Nigerian UFC now. If you know you like to fight, don't use women to punch, but don't use women to learn to fight. If you know you want to fight, fight. Fight your fellow man. Let's start from there. Fight your fellow man. And that's all I can say. Yeah? Well, those are the top three dramas I have for you in the cut of the weekend. Hope you enjoy that, right? Aimoye, Kayode, go hard. Yeah, it's going hard.

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One thing almost every man is looking to die for, but hey. Amale Waste, right on the beat 9939. My name is Malachi. Well, yeah, you can call me Mal. This right here is where I tend to say my goodnight to you on the Drive Time Show. That's been amazing. It's been fun. It's been really great having you all on here. Those of you that sent in your messages, thank you very, very much. Yeah, we really do appreciate each and every one of you. All right, so do well to follow us on all our social media platforms is at the Beat999PH. And also, yeah, you can download the Beat Nigeria app and take us anywhere and everywhere you go. All right, till I come your way again tomorrow. Stay blessed, stay humble. Well, tell Uncle Pele to pay, you know, destiny's money. I mean, that's a very, very important thing to do. But before I go, let's quickly check out what's on the trend table. Brace is on the trend table. So apparently Messi scored a brace and he missed the penalty. 18 World Cup is also on the trend table. France versus Iraq is also on the trend table as well. A record breaker is also on the trend table. And I feel like that's because of Messi or somebody. Yeah, so far so good. The World Cup game that I've played today, Argentina against Austria, it ended 2-0 in favor of Argentina. And yeah, Messi got the day as well. So the next game will be coming by 10 p.m. rather by 9 p.m. rather. Yeah, where France will take on Iraq, forgive me. Yeah, so do well to stick around. Don't go nowhere. Great songs line up for your listening pleasure, by the way. Let me let you know that. All right, my name is Mal, and this is where I say goodnight to you, and God bless.

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0: Bathini bon. Ngake bon. Bathi babeka mapia phezulu bon. Oi.

And you know the money coming constantly. Maybe you got me. And you know the money coming constantly. And I focus. And I do love. Get it, kill it, go tell me. And I do my style about.